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0: On August 8, 2001, we made a commitment to our nation. 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And for 25 years, we've kept that promise. 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
6: Are you? 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
10: Wait, these are finished? 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How did it finish in 2 days?
11: That's the thing, Jane. 7 days is when your bundle expires, not how long it must last. 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
14: Daga zaman makala caji akai-akai zuwa samun mafitar da zata mantar da kai matsalar caji, Linko Gadgets na kawo muku nau'ikan power bank masu karko da inganci. 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

0: Life no dey stand for one place sake of say person get headache, backache, muscle ache, menstrual pain or toothache. 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Them don't prove in combination for clinic saying they give extra relief for pain way tough. 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